need that sweat anymore. Ready for you, no, yeah. What's the day? And on now, yes, so far, yeah, no, yeah. Yes, yes, so. Right to say, anymore. And on now, ready for you, no, yeah. It was there for me, church, I bought it. And then, many of you say, and then, you may come be a train. Also, you are proud to tell us, I don't know if I get new here. Now, pop to say, Minimum, Minimum, so your pa, me, mammy, papa, made up for pa, Minimum, so trade your pony and cropa darma, we be a way. Acoustic barbary shop. I want my wife for Bruta, will tell me Bruta. Pastor Nick, we are also Cosho, the patrols or by Yach and the Tinny Mammy. You are proud to tell us, I don't know, Rade. Jenny, that's what in the mono. Your first number gets a wedding or bottom. Where your caution is sunny, where you weenie, or some fatta. I have a benoofing, San Quofono, Sunny Panum Sanum, and the Rade Fire Day, in the year. And now to be good, Jenny. I'm going to that shower so. Was it a silver prat, say? Any that's when you are, and I may catch us when it is what it. Yammy, why be the goose way you are at it? Near Pratia Seno, and who never ratify any year. And can any anon and anamna was so a Pratia Seno, who for what to Natureno, and rather be father Siesiano. No best Siesiano was such a name when you are, no but to the poor at half when him. Mammy Chubby be out to me, catch up in no catch up in no tables here. Son said, Busia did. Mammy Chamber, the Hopper. Here, prophet, prophet, prophet, a girl prophet, and I'm a such a pastor appeared to menu, never panono. Mammy Chia, here, Beneza. Here, honor, dear, said, oh, Bonnie, didn't want for nation prophet, and I was on tear, said that. Papa Franka, just a fast also. What you say? I'm a chair so for chief. A chair when you and I pump the same. But I'm saying I'm not going to be able to call. Aha. I'm a chair by size, only size. Yeah, drop any. And I'm a baho. I buy now, when you know what that. I'm a lot, come on that. Let me be able to call. I have some access. Go Facebook, just say, I TikTok, go TikTok. Contactor DJ Free GH. Oh, quite like a share, follow. Never comment, bruh. It be a hi, crowd, and I say hello, crowd. Over to me, and my chair, Joe, I say hi. Love was man, my chair, I put to say, what, TikTok, real life, what did I say? I say, hey. Hey, what dream, hey, what's that? What did I say? Huh, what did I say? Love was man, my chair, what's that? Holy Ghost fire. Maybe I don't know what I say. But make sure, yeah, the time is. Also, make sure, what I say. What do you comment about? Yeah, come on, TikTok, so see, yeah, DJ for GH. But make sure, yeah, slow down. Oh, Fantuna Town. Only Waddle. Also, so, yeah, book crew last up. Make sure, when you know. And then, yeah, maybe what I say. Yeah, practice, yeah, say, no. And the one I'm about to do, I am Domalisa, DJ 7 Black.

Anna. Anna, I need you some pardon, mommy. 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Junior, Roberto Junior, Roberto Free Junior. Anna, I am a word that's from Gokra. Anna, Junior did a birthday. Many of my mimi's there, cool. Anna, India Munina, yeah, we're sort of happy, happy birthday. 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Sasu Suna, yeah, the producer Bako, technician Bako, Wakafia, or you brutal, Jimstar. And also, Ed, I wonder, it's an idea. Made a Boba Kunu Mamunu, program Yamu Munina. I mean, sure, I'm not young because a woman, yes, I drink a good drew. So, can you hear pa? Yamina Dema or one a year is Yami Channel so almost so. Number Mundi or Brabum, Mamunya Sakoma. Happy birthday, Junior, or the James Star, and a Yamawada. I mean, sure, I'm not young because you are. Yes, yes, so. Anyway, mon frère, na mon frère, je vais vous dire ce que je veux dire.

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You're from me, DJ Fresh, and I'm not sure what you're saying. 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Now, I'll be so fresh, and then come on, you wanna, and I'm saying, come on. And I'll say, come on, Ben, son, and I'm saying, come on in the tea. And come on in the side. Or baby, on in the crew, too. And that's one of them plot, too. Now, when I bear my catch up, I'm saying, the one I'm yelling, yeah. And what's up, Barney? Your channel? A massage in the camera, come on. I know Barney said, sound. Yeah, me duffo. What kind of time say my bro? Barney say, I've been hiding it. Say, what's that? You move by your mouth. Me, me, and your own. Me, quite my baby, my brother. It's a guy, I'm on my own. My main friend, my mouth.

0: Araba, Arubia, Amalogisa, Ubia, the children of the women of the group. I'm not a damas, I'm not a damas, I'm not a damas, I'm not a damas, I'm not a damas, I'm not a damas, I'm not a damas, I'm not a damas, I'm not a damas, I'm not a
1: Fish in your love, in you, or so any tea. DJ Fish, but you good afternoon, Vivian. 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Our frame and number. DJ Fish, Michelle Lane Fan Club for you now. As someone, DJ Fish, as someone would have a 2 JD. An order. As some urban default, baby, actually, I say. One or more conquine, said Munamioya. Massage in a manner, also means to be massaging. Would it be a massage number, man, no friend, no befia? 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To your necker, no uncle. 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What friend I'm enough for dropping and back. 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
2: I could be there. 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First, Baba, Mr. Gilberny.
3: Mamma, no, you know. Now, when Jama Saja, there could be a chin as a barrel, and you're comfortable, says our barrel, and then massage you in Tino. Also, two years. And as you can also know. You might see the beer work to you. One bar will offer any other man, let's internet say, Chowka, call my one yard, you man. It will offer the bar any other car man was a cobac. It's a minute in the yard. And I do a massage, and a lot of fair penal for man, who buy a one yard, you man. And I buy the Nipa, I want to call my sergeant. It's in the pass when you okay, you. It's a lot of fair out of the buying at the mouth. Simple.
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0: and I will ban our manual location. 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Because more Bukina Manaba. 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
1: Hey, shade. I said, your bear and I. Mame, see, dear, I want for just a DSC and I said, we're trying to canoe. See, Sally Bay. Because Beman and Gasan Fanny's can to a month for inch more chance. Oh, but we boon our nasal pokuna, not so so a bra and can't go through busy. Oh, me, Okuma. 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Say, untia na kana okuru betu ade a nice wa ya man. 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
9: And Renasu, you could deal no more.

Yes, yes, so Babicia and Kofi first now to Ramsia. 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Yes, Arabanko time as soon. Alexa to Ebebasia.

0: If I told my men, she has some of your pain. 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God richly bless him, so for your pain. But yeah, sorry, I see a man, I may campaign be a
1: woman.
0: My patch may add better man.
1: Ah, okay, and
0: there. DJ Fish, Mr. Anything you are brassing more. 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
1: Yeah, madam, my boy, where?
0: Then, what down for so you are sentencing? 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
1: Madam be
0: no far point in your man 5 years. Okay, I pin your side 2 years account.
1: Avoje be akwara.
0: Ni amika so se ono ni aponche die
1: no. 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
0: Oh, bet. Obi en mu, so obi en mu.
1: Eh, se o bre mo mko video, o mo video no.
0: DJ Fish.
1: So pa.
0: Ah,
1: unya nana.
0: Onyame onshira wati.
1: Amen.
0: What the money? As we still out here. See, because what the money for who you name fire wa?
1: Inti, who person watch us?
0: Oh,
1: me madi bana de mabuku.
0: Oh, da abe tume kumi.
1: Na fere baby. Na me kuni. Me kuni.
0: So
1: we do ma waiye
0: abe pumu desa.
1: Abe pumu.
0: Langa
1: da
0: waiye. Langa. If you know what to order, send a cram.
1: Me me too.
0: We the bakubi na M sent to question huna oko tu yena later. Aye police case so you say German.
1: Omo se si. Me
0: kase. Na ebusua fom you know eku fun huna. O na oko jina mu.
1: Hey dey.
0: O no am premier si fun.
1: Me.
0: O wa chim so din da chim mo.
1: O de ana omo si.
0: Anyo ne fi ye. Freddie Gefree no.
1: Ebi ebi Freddie Gefree say shatter.
0: DJ shatter. That be the boy. But we free
1: me. O se o se nyame na fi oka. Nyame na ti o so abai.
0: Me patron ma mi come ni. His Excellency John Dramani Mama Gonja did the conquer the crowd there.
1: What's he say?
0: Now, I say, any day near Obrasimwa, Ghana for man 4 years, Onyan crowd 2 years, Krem, every. But who's saying, go for the Brimu complaining? One consequence, one wine. Mokas will be yes, will be yes. Obra John Dramani Mama say, on about the Plagia bow.
1: Plagia. And send the birthday echo heaven.
0: But your young man, more money in your diabetes, stroke, your rear bomb will cross him. I am a man in it, which he did no more will cross him.
1: You.
0: I saw a sudden Mahama Kaba, and no, a boy had an offended free primary health care.
1: Sir,
0: and I was sudden Mahama Kaba.
1: Mahama Kaba.
0: Who brought John Dramani Mama so by Bella Baffom, and a businessman in Yaji. Chebi awa mutun tun from that car now say ma mo ye langa ti say DJ Fish na bi am woninye
2: Abu Chef name the same
1: for the guy. Ti o kasa na say when you kasa ti a.
0: Let
1: me I have a one example. Some man first what turn eh like how you know I cry your.
0: Menton we in sada.
1: Eh now turn we. Ana na wo sa ehwa sha wo fo so.
0: Me e bi sida.
1: E bi sida bi a. Ana kwa ka.
0: Ana me
1: ka. E do ko pe. Enyo na ko start for Nigeria for my from by. Don buy. Anyo na di ka ni Nigeria for my back room.
0: Anya no correct.
1: And cross
0: propaganda.
1: You yet.
0: But you make can say a German no thing. The DJ Fish ya some is excellence John Dramani Mama
1: Eka.
0: Was say and we big push. Na di an ra won say won say kwai na president Mama Etwa free and crab ka kuma say.
1: So ya for ni.
0: And ko phobia ko so mu ye galam say.
1: Say we dey go for that. Mo go for ma you know.
0: See. Fish,
1: what kind of
0: go for a
1: patch? They say, one galamsi. It's a
0: meal.
1: Hey, I feel you, your mama.
0: Galamsi,
1: be a no bar, no, or say, Nishan Fandi and Demi. Sam Fandi, be a good
0: idea.
1: Hey, no one coming in. Oh, the other kind.
0: My wife, one of them who call Langard,
1: what you
0: call Garden Confonsa, some more. After mo wadi kuncha ko fo bodua me no na te santas run about am akole bi am ancha ngas we na odi papa
1: sa me da ben da ben
0: didi kanu kro
1: me da ben
0: we di pabia mo heavy be mo wa
1: o kwasa
0: we a candidate for hell
1: we a criminal o
0: firme so kono wa
1: faso
0: 11 minutes past 5
1: 11 minutes
0: na unni mi se president mama se no wa wa wa wa wa
1: sa
0: no se don na den
1: aha
0: I do be no pre ba mi lo di na mama won se da bi.
1: And the beard in the book for the free name.
0: And I drunk. And then I didn't know how. And I was such chicken at it. Was it there?
1: Was it there? I
0: didn't pan a drum, mamma. I have
1: one.
0: So what drum, drum, and mamma, and Timinka.
1: Why do you?
0: Obiyan, I was sick. Why not ye trap from crab to commerce and go for your question as we are going to say. No, so who videos been Ukraine? You must know, Rambo, Papa.
1: And the whole.
0: Owura don do money mama say. So money be here no. Your problem of collective responsibility.
2: Mhm.
0: Ye nyina yen kamu.
2: Ne mwa.
0: Na Ghana be yakono.
2: Be kra be hwe.
0: O se ne wura ku bruta.
2: Mhm.
0: President mama na neka sa se mu yo.
2: Ye ase mu.
0: Sarakati
2: mama mika.
0: DJ Fish.
2: Alexatu.
0: DJ Fish kura wura ho.
2: Me wura ho.
0: Wura ho. Wura ho. DJ Fish men so no. Me wura ho pa.
2: Eh eh arose.
0: Asem na.
2: Ti suja fo no so omu nsua de kwa bia suja fo tu kwa na de everyone say bia suja fo yi adwuma no ana omu so tu galamse no eh omu ni aden
0: is a fish me kura me nsu me raho
2: mm
0: be raho na ifia poko abim lady asa be fire I'm a brancher your friend Kevin Taylor na wo dinner tembruta ese wo kana busu afo nyina bo mu a no kura nyame ni mne omu nto samira ba omia ya koti ne bra.
3: Who are you? Who are you? Put together. Who are all of you? I was saying Samira feels so important. She won't know what Samira is living rent free in your mind. No, no, Lake City. Baby, go and sit somewhere. You are not that important. Who are you? Who are you? Put together. Who are all of you? I was saying Samira feels so important. She won't know what Samira is living rent free in your mind. No, no, Lake City. Baby, go and sit somewhere. You are not that important. You. Who are you? Who are you? Put together. Who are all of you? I was saying Samira feels so important. She won't know what Samira is living rent free in your mind. No, no, entity. Rap, baby.
0: No, entity.
2: Yes,
0: a general thing.
2: Yet you are too old.
0: No, and Chay, Anna, abandoned the Betuja. I see him, Yamperman, go from Pritchu or Kemo.
2: I
0: am a Ura John to my mamma, Bechichi, who says, on one call for no me, Mumunia, Jumani, to my mamma, Bechichi.
2: And Ukraine,
0: because as I'm Colano, no more yet, Juman.
2: Oh, Timmy,
0: sad do we say? I come on, fellas, quite so for so many
2: years, and when I come on the church,
0: I'm the president now, when a bitch in the Mosa, Sakani, see why.
2: Wait, me preachy.
0: Wait, me preachy. You call religious leaders now. We can't swab it to my preachy. Then we can't eat poor. Tell you no moment to my drone. On one sent Quanum Quasiaki Kabia. On which we cannot drive on it in no horse,
2: right? And
0: the important driver. But you have to Pedro and not your banana pa pa pa no kick him. Be my and the drama no.
2: I
0: was a mountain tongue. Cotica do you move Fanchem?
2: It was no Pedro.
0: Ah, a mountain tongue member Drunia Gadeno. Who's your arm when he can?
2: Aye.
0: Mammy back, you are on social media.
2: No,
0: I said, yeah, also, Dabby, or send a train, you say, Mia, Mia, Mia, Mia, Mia, Mia,
2: Mia, Mia,
0: Mia, Mia,
2: Mia, Mia, Mia, Mia,
0: Mia, Mia, Mia, Mia, Mia, Mia, Mia, Mia, Mia,
2: Mia, Mia,
0: Mia, Mia, Mia, Mia, Mia, Mia, Mia, Mia, Mia, Mia, Mia, Mia, Mia, Mia, Mia, Mia, Mia, Mia, Mia, Mia, Mia, Mia, Mia, Mia, Mia, Mia, Mia, Mia, Mia, Mia, Mia, Mia, Mia, Mia, Mia, Mia, Mia,
2: Mia, Mia, Mia, Mia, Mia, Mia, Mia, Mia, Mia, Mia, Mia, Mia, Mia, Mia, Mia,
0: Mia, Mia, Mia, Mia, Mia, Mia, Mia, Mia, Mia, Mia, Mia,
2: I'm not sure.
0: And this is how I'm going to take him to preacher. Who is in the university?
2: Wesley. Wesley, so I don't know any better. On who's a bit me up to Carlatin?
0: My patron, Opimu, a war, Eritrea University, Omidia Babi Tudra, sir, Opim for Tama cancer. Oh, I
2: didn't know. What am I being my woman to go to Grubo? Oh, my way over. Ba do man si onyum de ne ne cancer be ku le cancer be trop ku di ba
0: don go fu ku ba ku ah onyum ku ane ta se na ye produce na ye onko fu bo mu ye mo tan do do be ti di konkonte ba se di gabis
2: was that the name?
0: Mama ton ade kakara
2: was that be a watch
0: o ko ba na point Was it Jimmy Samuel Kwasaki Kabi Wa? Media officials in Jaya, any member me? Obit me gas ya omit to MPP. Obit me gas ya omit to NDC.
2: Ah,
0: Sam Kwasaki Kani Jaya. 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
2: wani eru
0: 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gold, 18 carat to 24 carat, or their wedding ring, engagement ring, promise ring, anklet, bangle, pendant, earring, say, as my dear, a jabba jewelry. 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DJ Fish, the former health minister, on one is a Greater Accra regional chairman, Emma the new patriotic party. Was say, "Who put more money to be a spy and crime for?"
2: Sir,
0: one in young crime.
2: Hey,
0: I say,
2: "Oh, so
0: you can, oh, so you can, oh, so you can, oh, so you can, oh, so you can, oh, so you can, oh, so you can, oh, so you can, oh, so you can, oh, so you can, oh, so you can, oh, so you can, oh, so you can, oh, so you can, oh, so you can, oh, so you can, oh, so you can, oh, so you can, oh, so you can, oh, so you can, oh, so you can, oh, so you can, oh, so you can, oh, so you can, oh, so you can, oh, so you can, oh, so you can, oh, so you can, oh, so you can, oh, so you can, oh, so you can, oh, so you can, oh, so you can, oh, so you can, oh, so you can, oh, so you can, oh, so you can, oh, so you can, oh, so you can, oh, so you can, oh, so you can, oh, so you can, oh, so you can, oh, so you can, oh, so you can, oh, so you can, oh, so you can, oh, so you can, oh, so you can, oh, so you can, oh, so you